0: Hello and welcome to Shanghai Eye. Here on Dragon TV, Monday through Friday, we'll bring you stories to decode and explore China. I'm Chen Xuan.
1: And I'm Timothy Pope. We're going to focus on business, tech, urban life, arts and culture, and sports, everything we love about Shanghai.An exhibition at Shanghai Duolun Museum of Modern Art brings together the works of Chinese and Italian photographers, revealing how

0: different experiences of the same era shape the way people see and remember. Through shifting perspectives of insiders and outsiders, the show invites viewers to rethink changing lives, cities and identities. Zhang Hong tells us more about what the photos captured.
1: Look at these two photos, both black and white, both capturing everyday life. One is by a Chinese photographer, the other by an Italian. Can you tell the difference?
2: I took them the first years I was in China in the early 80s. People were using film to take pictures. And many parks, they also had some facilities to develop the negatives in some spot. So people would watch it and see which pictures were better to be printed. And it was very difficult because you were looking at negatives. So you couldn't see the expression of your face, you couldn't see anything. That is quite different from now. Now it's immediate, and you see already the final result.
1: If Gavazzutti's images carry the distance and curiosity of an outsider discovering China, Lu Yuanmin turns his lens inward.
3: I shot in 1990 in Shanghai. But Shanghai at this time has a very important feature, which is that it is in the middle of change, still changing, and changing in the middle of the change, at a crossroads point. At this time, I chose my friends in their homes to shoot the photos. 我拍的时候是选择了和我同年人，当时我可能是四十岁，我也选择了40岁的一些朋友。当时我们40岁的一个有个很尴尬的一个境地，就是和父母亲是住在一起的，自己没有自己的房子，所以40年代的一些家具去摆设，到了1990年的时候基本上没有什么变化。那后来就是一个翻天覆地的一个上海的房屋的改造，大家的房屋的改善就起了一个很大的变化的。
1: Curators say this juxtaposition offers a vivid portrait of a China in transition, not just in its physical landscape, but in the emotion and psychological state of its people. This is just one of many such conversations in the exhibition, which brings together around 100 photographic and video works by 10 contemporary artists from China and Italy. At its core, the exhibition is about how we look at others. And photography, perhaps more than any other medium, sits right at the center of that question.
4: 马海伦呈现的新疆是一个非常现代化的新疆青年，时尚的新疆青年，和我们刻板印象当中的这种穿着民族服装的少数民族的这个新疆是不一样的。我们的观众也可以尝试在你旅行的时候，在你生活的时候去使用这种不同的视角。
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4: 我不太建议大家进到展厅就去看标签。我觉得有的时候一张作品或者一件当代艺术作品，它是直击你的心灵和感受的。你先捕捉到这种感受和情绪，然后你再去理解它在说什么，然后你再寻找这个作品的背景信息，来完善你对这个作品的一种印象。我相信这个观展体验和你只是要去找到一种固定答案的这样一种知识性的观展，它是感受上面是非常不一样的。
0: Precision, structure, and industrial materials are often associated with contemporary German art, with contemporary Germany, really. But behind the steel, geometry, and conceptual forms are deeper questions about nature, ecology, memory, and even human society. The exhibition German Art Today at the Hai Museum of Art, Shanghai, brings together more than 100 works by 23 artists. Here's Zhang Hong again, and she spoke to the curator and learned more about the artistic practices.
1: If you're not familiar with contemporary art from Germany, this exhibition at the Hai Museum of Art, Shanghai, is a good place to start. One thing quickly stands out: structure. Many of the works feel precise, controlled, and carefully engineered.
5: 大家可以看到很多作品的严谨性，里边的所有的线条、所有的点、线、面和它的组织结构和它的透视，其实是通过一个非常缜密的逻辑性展现在这些画面上面，跟我们传统意义上的大写意啊、传统意义上面的水墨啊、留白啊，其实有明显的不一样。
1: More than 100 works by 23 artists fill the galleries, and instead of being grouped by artists, the pieces are spread throughout the space, allowing ideas and visual styles to echo across different rooms.
5: 这件作品呢，像一个方尖碑，它因为在德国嘛，所以说大家从这件作品上看到了黑色的钢铁是非常缜密的，

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1: 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A rusted metal sculpture takes the shape of a sprouting seed.
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1: Across the exhibition, many of the artists return to similar questions.The relationship between humans and nature, industrialization and ecology, destruction and recovery. A series of photos revisits Germany's industrial past.
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7: 我们带来了很多崇明的优质的一些农产品，包括现在最刚刚时令的冬滩的西瓜、冬滩的玉菇、冰激凌玉菇，都很受上海市民，包括到这边来旅游的一些市民的这个欢迎，都是疯狂的在抢购当中。
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3: The market has also brought 10,000 fresh-cut flowers from Chuxiong in Yunnan province to Shanghai.
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10: We have created a Yunnan Spring Garden in Changshan, which is a 包括云南的花卉进来了以后，我们进行分拣，包括质量的一些提升，然后让最好的云南的鲜花，然后到我们上海的各家各户。包括我们这些花来在基地拿过来以后，才15块钱。 酒，所以阿姨叔叔阿姨们特别喜欢，已经是反复来购买三次都有，然后还相约最后一天还要再来。
3: The story doesn't end here. Some of these vendors will reappear during the China International Import Expo in November at the National Exhibition and Convention Center, ready to welcome

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1: Future markets at the time of the cut-off date point to a gradual decline in both oil and gas prices over the forecast horizon. However, even by the end of 2027, prices will remain at around 20% above the levels expected by markets before the conflict's outbreak.
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